0: At the tone, the temperature will be 9,000 degrees.
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How about a chance to go see Old Dominion, Las Vegas, Labor Day weekend? 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

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Fun fact for the day. Maren Morris is named after actress Maren Jensen. Maren's mom came across Maren Jensen while watching Battlestar Galactica and thought that was a pretty name. John Morgan now from KMFM 99.5. Wee wee.

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made boys, and they said, you know, all the others went and cashed out. We got the subdivision all mapped out. It'll sit right here on this land, and you could leave town a rich man. And he said, boys, whatever you're offering, it won't be enough.

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Still see her pink bow and her brown hair. She's in the big city now, but she still calls home.

0: 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Thanks for listening today. 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

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Like George Strait, be here Monday morning at 8 for Straight at 8. 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

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Max Shannon and Pork Chop on Monday morning. And Tucson's country favorites all weekend long. Recent number one song for Megan Maroney. Here's Beautiful Things.

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Well deserved. The women of country music are really having a moment. Ella Langley is maybe the biggest bright star of them all right now. It's been at the top of the pop charts for weeks and weeks and weeks. 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
2: 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And I think it was really inspired by me growing up loving Toby Keith. And I remember when we wrote it thinking this sounds like something Toby Keith would have came up with. And that's always a good judge of whether or not a song's any good.

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1: 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Always happy that you are here. My name is Justin. This is the Overnight Ride. 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But an ice cream truck just pulled in. 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
1: Cody Johnson, Horseback on the Overnight Ride. So Co Wetzel released 5 new songs after his new album came out. There's 2 more to go. Looks like both are collaborations. Here's Hurts Like You.

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It feels like every single Friday up until the end of September, we're getting new music. August 21st, whole brand new album from Dan and Shay. It'll be called Young. And this one's called Say So. I got

0: Brian Country, and she knows it on the overnight ride. Rinse and repeat. Last Friday, Hudson Westbrook put out a new song. And in two Fridays, there'll probably be another one. Just always doing it. Machine. Here's House again.
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businessmen through and through. Of course, Dylan Scott has a coffee shop and his own garbage collection business on top of that, always touring, and now his son Beckett joins him on stage to sing, and his son Baron collects dollar bills while on stage. So many avenues, many streams of income for the Scotts.

My name is Justin. It is the Overnight Ride. As always, on Instagram, Justin Off Air. 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

Now we got another perfume, Megan Maroney, launching her Calliope perfume for pre-order right now. Of course, Be Her, Ella Langley, out, keeps selling out. Gonna be hard to get your hands on either one of these. We just want to smell good. I mean, I'm not gonna wear them, but I do want to smell both of them because I'm curious and I love smells.

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Stephen Wilson Jr. gave out a bunch of hats that just said Gary on them. So I assume everybody wearing them is a Gary. Even though there's not a lot of Garys these days.

0: Megan Maroney joined us on Friday on the show, and we talked about her album, Cloud Nine, that's been out for a couple months now. And I wanted to know, does her favorite song on the album change often?
1: You know, one song that I used to skip all the time that now I like, or I don't like listen to my music, but one, like, so when I had the mastered version on my phone, when I would listen back, there would be one that I would always skip. But now I really enjoy singing it live as a wedding dress.
2: Okay.
1: Because my fans love it so much.
2: It took off.
1: And it's like, just one of those songs where it's like, you know what, maybe in songwriting and country music, you don't need to overthink things. Because I overthought that song so much that it made me not like it. Because I was like, oh, it's too dramatic. Like, I was just like crashing out. Nobody feels that way. And then you see it in real life and you're like, no, like, that's actually an uncomfortably honest song that a lot of people feel. And so I feel like they've brought a new kind of life and wind into it that it didn't have before for me. Because I was like, oh, I'm just being dramatic and I... whatever. And now it's like one of my favorite moments of the Cloud Nine tour.
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13: For more than a decade, the Environmental Working Group has put out a list of the so-called Dirty Dozen. These are the non-organic produce contaminated with the highest levels of pesticides. Well, this year, spinach topped the list, followed by kale, collard, mustard greens, strawberries, grapes, nectarines, peaches, cherries, apples, blackberries, pears, potatoes, and blueberries. Now, all these fruits and vegetables are part of a healthy diet, so no one is saying you shouldn't eat them. Point is, though, you could consider buying these items organic if and when you can, and then taking extra care when you wash them. The FDA recommends rinsing all fruits and vegetables, even the ones that are organic, under running water that is slightly warmer than room temperature. Don't use soap, bleach, or any fancy produce washes. 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

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The Taylor Swift wedding photos will be on her Instagram. 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

0: or National Pecan Pie Day, whatever your fancy is. 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

Zach Brown Band, Toes on the Overnight Ride. Is that the only song named after toes? I feel like there's other extremities named in songs. But no one else has done toes, right? It's new from Kenny Chesney. Carry on the Overnight Ride. She was.

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0: You know, in theory, this sounds good, and then you leave half your skin behind. My name's Justin. This is The Overnight Ride. Thursday night was privileged to go see Thomas Rhett, Niall Horan, TR's opening night of the Soundtrack to Life tour. It is impossible for TR to put on a bad show. The band is dialed in. It is just a professional production. And every time you see him, it's different. He rearranges the songs. This time, I haven't seen him in a couple years. This time, though, he has two of the most incredible backup singers. Anyway, I get there and we are sitting in padded seats, okay? I feel very privileged, humble about it. The problem is the humidity is like 85 and it's just hot. You stick to the padded seats. I mean, you're sticky. Never been stickier in my life. I get up, I feel like I left the top layer of my epidermis on it. So you think I want to sit in the padded seats. Maybe in the winter, not in the summer.
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2: 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The Overnight Ride will be right back.
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17: A better life with Dr. Sanjay Gupta.
18: Osteoporosis affects millions of people in the United States and around the world. It's a disease that basically causes someone's bones to become weak, brittle, and porous, which can increase their risk of fractures. Now, the good news here is there are things you can do other than, or in addition to, taking medications to prevent fractures before it's too late. One is to up your intake of calcium and vitamin D. You also want to eat more protein. One functional medicine dietitian told us that helps build muscle, and if you're building muscle strength, then you are also building bone strength. You want to be mindful of your workouts. The best ways to build bone density, one therapist told us, are going to be resistance exercises like lifting weights, and also exercises that make your bones take a bit of an impact, such as jumping or even running, just loading the bones a little bit more. I'm Dr. Sanjay Gupta, helping you live a better life.
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0: Ella Langley's album Dandelion has 19 tracks, if you include the new Morgan Wallen song. You take out two of them, because one is an intro, one is an outro. So that is 17. I feel like all 17 of them could go number one. New radio single now for Ella Langley. It's Loving Life Again on the Overnight Ride.
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My name's Justin. This is the Overnight Ride, as always, on Instagram. Justin Off Air. Text me this weekend, 615-737-1033. It's Jason Aldean, and don't tell on me.

0: Closer and closer to the merch drop for MacArthur Legacy, which will help farmers all across America, based on this song. I believe it's August 5th. We'll see some merch. Hardy, Eric Church, Morgan Wallen, Tim McGraw, MacArthur on the Overnight Ride.
1: My name's John MacArthur, and I work this dirt.

Much like Chris Stapleton, Trey Penley, sometimes joined on stage by his wife, sing harmonies, keeping it all in the family, from Toad Suck, Arkansas, which you didn't realize was a funny town name until he left his small town. Trey Penley, family man, on the overnight ride.

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A lot of people speculating there's going to be a documentary or some movie type thing for Taylor Swift's wedding to Travis Kelce. I don't know if they're going to go that far. Like, that's her private day. She does record everything. I think she might draw the line there. Or not. Make money off of it, which I respect. I'm Justin. It's The Overnight Ride. It's Ella Langley and Worm for the Wind. Wouldn't

0: Megan Maroney joined the show on Friday, and of course I had to ask her what she thinks about the Florida Georgia Line reunion.
1: Oh, I'm so lit.
2: I
1: mean, yeah, like on the boat, if I'm on aux, that's like Florida Georgia Line country. Yeah. I'm ecstatic.
2: Feels like 2016 again, you know. Everybody says it's the best summer, so I don't know.
1: Yeah, and like there's just something like when the weather's right. They have it like down to a science. Like they were like, we are going to give the people exactly what they need. Like Sipping on Fire. I love their like acoustic EP too that they have, the acoustic version. I think maybe that genre, that subgenre got a little too saturated, which is why people got frustrated with it.
2: Yeah.
1: But it's like, that's with anything, too much of anything. People are like, oh, it sucks. But if you look at the lyrics, like it's kind of impressive to be able to like write songs like that, because I feel like I'm not sure if I could even write a song that's like that simple but good. I'm a very like detail kind of songwriter, but they just nail like simplicity, and it's like,
2: and then put the musicality on top of it too. It's insane.
1: Earworms. Even simple as I am, simple as can be. Like if someone, I would have never been able to write that song. Like I would have been like, is this a song? And they nailed it. They nail it every time.
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5: A Better Life with Dr. Sanjay Gupta.
6: There are lots of things you can measure to get an idea of how healthy you are at any given moment. Temperature, heart rate, blood pressure, just to name a few. But how about how healthy you will be and how long you're likely to live? According to a new study out of the University at Buffalo, two simple strength tests are pretty accurate at predicting longevity in older women. One is hand grip strength, and the other is how quickly people can stand up from a seated position without using their arms. By the way, I remember interviewing former President Jimmy Carter when he was quite old and being really impressed how he just popped out of the chair without using his arms. Not a lot of older people can actually do that. But I think the message here is that maintaining strength as you age is going to help you perform everyday activities, but also help you avoid injury and stay independent. I'm Dr. Sanjay Gupta, helping you live a better life.
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Shane Prophet was asked, duck season or deer season? Now, he says duck season because it's more social, but he loves his alone time in the deer stand. He even built his own shelf for his thermos. Full pot of coffee, just watching deer. Not even taking them out. I mean, he will take them out. Shane Prophet, Long Live Country, on the Overnight Ride. 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

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As always, on Instagram, Justin Off Air. 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It's Bailey Zimmerman and Chevy Silverado.

0: Parker McCollum killing me on the overnight ride. He has finished his acoustic album. 4 days of grinding it out to make some music for us. Now, not a lot of details coming out about this thing. I don't know if there'll be new music, there'll be old covers, but it will be acoustic. Halfway through, he said, grinding. It's getting weird. My hands and head are hurting. It's also getting insanely good at times. What a journey so far. Then on Friday, he said, done. But in those pictures, there's some interesting things. It looks like there's some new lyrics, but also Vincent Mason is in the studio with him. So maybe a collab between those two. I'm sure some details will come out. If it's done, we might get it early.
1: The overnight ride. Third shifters, those that drive the big rigs, and all of you that just can't sleep. The overnight ride will be right back.
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9: For more than a decade, the Environmental Working Group has put out a list of the so-called Dirty Dozen. These are the non-organic produce contaminated with the highest levels of pesticides. Well, this year, spinach topped the list, followed by kale, collard, mustard greens, strawberries, grapes, nectarines, peaches, cherries, apples, blackberries, pears, potatoes, and blueberries. Now, all these fruits and vegetables are part of a healthy diet, so no one is saying you shouldn't eat them. Point is, though, you could consider buying these items organic if and when you can, and then taking extra care when you wash them. The FDA recommends rinsing all fruits and vegetables, even the ones that are organic, under running water that is slightly warmer than room temperature. Don't use soap, bleach, or any fancy produce washes. I'm Dr. Sanjay Gupta, helping you live a better life.
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Cole Swindell, Girl Dad, on the Overnight Ride. My name is Justin. His name is Morgan Wallen. And I think new music is brewing. It's Don't We on the Overnight Ride.

Michigan, Ohio, Pennsylvania, all in September. Luke Bryan announcing the new part of his farm tour, the fall expansion, and tickets are available right now. Country Song came on the overnight ride. Another

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My name's Justin. This is The Overnight Ride, revealed this week that Lauren Elena has a brand new collaboration coming out. Going back to a tried and true partner will be Kane Brown. They had What If together, went to middle school together. Now they're going to have a song together. This one's with Chase Matthew. It's All My Exes. Another

Jason Aldean, now an Instagram chef, went fishing, got some fresh tuna, chopped it up, cooked it for the kids. I'll document it on Instagram. It looks so good. When you see fresh fish getting sliced, nothing better.

Ian Munsick, Love is Blind on the Overnight Ride. I'm in the first 15 seconds of that music video. And that's it. From the rough cut to the final cut, they actually cut me out a little bit more. But I'm in there, so my grandmother is proud, and that's all that matters. It's on YouTube right now. Right now, Ella Langley, Morgan Wallen. I Can't Love You Anymore. I found

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1: My name's Justin. 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As always, on Instagram, Justin Off Air, 615-737-1033. 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It's John Morgan and Kid Myself.

looking ahead by not looking past today. Brantley Gilbert will be on the show soon. Of course, Sins of the Father's brand new album out on the 27th of this month. It's Good Damn on the Overnight Ride. You always

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2: And welcome into this week's edition of Tucson in Review, Cumulus Media's weekly public affairs show dealing with events and issues that affect all of us here in Southern Arizona. I'm your host, David Kelly. We've got an outstanding show for you over the course of the next 30 minutes of this Sunday morning. The list of people who give back to the less fortunate in our community is endless. And some of those folks do so because they came from that situation of being in need. Sam Nagy lived on the streets as a young man, and he's back with us in studio to tell you about his latest venture to help the Tucson homeless community. Plus, who needs New York City when you can see great theater here in Southern Arizona? Broadway in Tucson routinely brings in as many as 10 shows to town to entertain fans. Also in studio with us are Mariah Baker-Lippin and Emily Herrera, and they will tell you about the fabulous lineup of plays and musicals on tap for Broadway in Tucson's 26-27 season. All right, if you've been with us on Tucson in Review, you'll know that a lot of our shows have to do with chatting with people who are out in our community trying to help our community. And we have another gentleman in studio with us who has been with us before. His name is Sam Nagy. You may remember Sam. He has ran for office here in Southern Arizona before, but he is more famous for being a guy that's out there trying to do good for the folks that are less fortunate in our community. He is, has been a peer mentor at Community Partnerships of Arizona. He is now with Hard Hitters for the Kingdom. Sam, always great to have you back in studio as you can kind of continue your journey to provide for folks out in the community. You have been involved with a number of different projects, some that have been successful, some that maybe have not been so successful. How have you kind of navigated, you know, trying to find the right way to help the public the way that you want to do it?
3: Yes, David, thank you, first of all, for the opportunity to share today and to be on the show. A great show. I love listening to the innovative work that you do and just being a part of Tucson's navigation of services for those experiencing homelessness has really been a part of my life. And I think ultimately, when I tend to think about others, it's because I've been through the process of homelessness myself. And so that helps me really feel a passion for people. Compassionate approach is how we like to operate. And for me, dealing with, you know, just resources and navigation of services and those types of things now has turned into an initiative for mobile laundry.
2: Mm. What exactly is Hard Hitters of the Kingdom?
3: We are a local nonprofit here in Tucson called Hard Hitters for the Kingdom Incorporated, and we are a outreach and community entity that we work with people experiencing homelessness and provide comfort items in the moment of care, and in the moment of need is really where we meet people where they're at. Usually on the streets of Tucson, anywhere from washes and camps and sides of the road where we provide drinks during the summertime, different food items. We provide all kinds of different resources, blankets. We have a gal that sews caps for us. They're called warm fuzzies. We also have just a different variety of services that we provide as it pertains to those comfort moments of care.
2: Loads of Love, you mentioned, is kind of the name of the service you provide. You've also been involved with a different service called Socks to Serve. I mean, obviously, you know, when you're talking about folks that are out in the community and are homeless, you know, clothes, clean clothes, a change of clothes, that can be so important to the mental state of somebody that's living on the streets.
3: You know, exactly, David. And for us, it really coincides with wraparound services. So someone's going to get a clean pair of clothes, wash their old clothes, maybe get rid of those old clothes, depending on how, you know, bad they are. But also we'll have different services around there with us. We're working on some grants right now. We just got a couple of big grants from Humberto Schultz Lopez, the HSL Family Foundation. And we also are receiving a contingent grant from Del E. Webb Foundation as well. We're working with the city of Tucson. We've got some funding from them. We've got support from Ward 2, Ward 3, Councilman Cunningham, and also Councilman Dahl. We're really just excited to provide this essential service. It's not only hygienic, but it also brings back dignity and hope for people out there on the streets.
2: You guys were also, I think you guys were at the Sugar Skulls game a few weeks ago spreading your message.
3: Yes, that was pretty fun. Edmund Marquez and the team there, Taz and Crystal, some of those folks over there with the Sugar Skulls, really supportive. We actually have another game coming up on the 19th of July. It's Sunday, 4:30 p.m. There's a link to buy tickets through that link. People can contribute to the cause. $10 of every ticket goes back to our organization. So I have a link if anybody's interested in checking that out. But it was cool. It was a really cool game that we beat the Rattlers by a number of points, and it was a great experience.
2: They've not recruited you to try to come down and play a little on the offensive defensive line?
3: Oh, man. I'm sure if they could, they would, yes.
2: He's trying to make me feel good in case you're watching on our video today. He's wearing his Cleveland Browns hat, so he's like, I'm going to go in and really impress DK with his favorite football team. Sam Nagy is joining us. He is with Hard Hitters for the Kingdom, Loads of Love, Socks to Serve. They are out here doing things in the community. You mentioned like you have had some grants that have come in. What's that progress like when you have to go into a business, or when you go into a business to try to ask for that support? What is the reception like? What do you have to put together to present to these businesses in our community to try to get those types of grants and services that help you do what you do?
3: Absolutely. It's really, Tucson is such a small knit community and really compassionate for those that don't have what, you know, normally you need to survive. And so a lot of the businesses we've entered in agreements with have been really supportive right away. You know, we talk about Loads of Love. It's kind of a catchy name. We really like that name, but it really presents an idea of clean laundry, of something new for somebody to receive. And so I have my business cards. I go in there dressed well. I talk well about the cause, and really people are receptive to that, very much so here in Tucson and Pima County. And I'm really thankful for that. It's really been a blessing to just be able to provide that knowledge and information to folks out there that want to give.
2: I always think it's important, obviously, for folks to know your story, because you've come so far. I mean, you were homeless at one point. You were out on the streets, addicted, trying to find yourself as a young man. And that really kind of began this road for you now to help folks that were in the similar situation that you were in at one point.
3: Most definitely, David. It really changed my life when I got sober and received services from community members and community entities like Cafe 54, La Frontera. You got all kinds of different organizations. DKA was a big part of some of my now provision of services to the community, to folks, the patients I work with. And for me, there was so many organizations out there, Volk Rehab, the several different entities that gave me a shot. And I survived homelessness, and I got to a place where now I'm, you know, I call it when I present with law enforcement and first responders with Department of Justice Services, Kate and Deanna and some of those folks over there, I get a chance to share my story to law enforcement and first responders. Mm-hmm. And that, for me, all encompassing those things, gives me a better vision of hope.
2: Is it, I mean, and folks that are dealing, and a lot of us really don't, somebody that's never dealt with mental illness, it's hard for them to understand what goes on in the mind of somebody that struggles with that. And as somebody that's dealt with that, when you are trying to help others, what's the first thing you have to try to do to get through to somebody that's battling mental illness, who maybe doesn't want to seek the help that's available to them to try to get them maybe out of a situation as being homeless or jobless in those types of situations?
3: I think the first thing that really comes to my mind is trust, building trust with people, identifying that we're safe. You know, we're not there to ruin their lives. We're not there to arrest people. Personally, I think arrest was part of my life, and that's what got me to the place I think where I am today. But when we're there on the scene, we're there with people, we identify that we're there to provide resources and services, food, cold drinks, you know, things that are immediately, receptive for folks out there on the street. And we build trust, and the way we do that is by saying what we're going to do and keeping our word. And so that's been really a huge understanding of when I was out there unwell and not medicated and just living the streets, using drugs and alcohol, running from all my problems. That really challenged me, David, because I didn't know where to turn, and I learned who to turn to, but it took a lot of time and effort. And so, for me, that was really the challenge, was how do I establish trust with people?
2: You mentioned Cafe 54, and that's very interesting because we've done a lot of stuff with the Gospel Rescue Mission, who has a very similar setup over there, which is a program where folks can come in and learn and get on-the-job training through learning how to be a cook or a pastry chef, cashier. How did that assist you, and what's so special about programs such as Cafe 54?
3: You know, Cafe 54 really gave me a foundation. They trusted me again. They believed in me again. They gave me hope. They provided an opportunity to work and gain an income. And then later, I learned a lot of skills from Cafe 54, like employability skills, punctuality. I learned how to, the Coyote Task Force environment there, just learned how to be a better person. And I took that information and skill sets and provided it to other people. Like through organizations I worked for, like Gap Ministries and Miracle Center, there was a program called Career Plus. Chef John and the team over there runs a program that has a kitchen, a whole different kitchen component than I was used to, but very hands-on, very exploratory. And for me, I was able to provide that information as I helped develop the program over there early on. But, things like that, David, really kind of further my fire, if you will, and being able to touch other people is all the experience I gained when I was living out there on the streets.
2: Sam Nagy is our guest, Hard Hitters for the Kingdom, Loads for Love. Okay, so how can people that need this service, how do they find you? Are you at a location? Is it certain days of the week? How do they get the services that you're providing right now?
3: I think what we do is we just meet people where they're at. We just find the need and meet it. Really, if someone's looking to contact us, they can reach out to us at our email, hardhittersforthekingdom@gmail.com. 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And then by telephone, reaching out to us. But really, the hardhittersforthekingdom@gmail.com.
2: And I guess if folks want to donate, what do you need?
3: We just need an opportunity to sit down with somebody and share our story, our strength, our hope. Really, we provide the receipts, the donation receipts. We provide a W-9. We provide all the information that's needed and necessary. Even a picture opportunity is always great, so we can put a logo on our website and showing the endorsements of who's endorsed us and provided donorship.
2: And obviously, you're always, when you're talking about being out there, and you do a lot of drops. I know you're always out there, especially this time of year when it's hot, taking water out there, Gatorade to the community and whatnot. So that's always an opportunity. If you can be if somebody goes to the store, pick up a case of Gatorade, bring that by your location so that you can provide that. Hygiene products, obviously. We mentioned socks earlier. Any types of food donations as well. All that kind of stuff goes to really help, services like what Sam is providing with Loads of Love. In terms of where do you your washing of clothes for folks that need that service? Is that...
3: At this point, we're not in operation with Loads of Love, but we do plan to launch in January 2027. We've been working with some retrofit company to establish, the idea of how to bring a box truck or a laundry trailer or a kind of a sun van or some type of old unit that we can bring that we're trying to locate. And so everything will be on site. And we'll partner with different agencies to provide those wraparound services, just like the GRM, Gospel Rescue Mission, does. They have an incredible mission. They have an incredible wraparound service program. We're trying to be like them, like our big brother, if you will, like Wes Shepherd. 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And so really, we will come to the agency, the entity, the program. 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And so, Loads of Love, really a great opportunity for us to show kindness and compassion to the citizens of Tucson.
2: Sam and Nagy's with Hard Hitters for the Kingdom, hardhittersforthekingdom@gmail.com. 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What was that again?
3: Dot net.
2: Help Us Help Others. .net. You can find and assist in helping what they're doing here in Southern Arizona. Sam, always great to see you. Appreciate you sporting that Browns cap.
3: Yes, sir. Just for you, DK. Thanks, David.
2: There's nothing better than a little theater in your life, and Broadway in Tucson, that is the place to see the best shows that are traveling throughout the United States of America. It is the summertime, and they are preparing for the 2026-2027 season down on campus, and we're pleased to be joined today by a couple of the ladies that are a part of the staff down there. We've got Mariah Baker-Lippin. She's Director of Marketing and the President's Club at Broadway in Tucson. We've got Emily Herrera. She is the President's Club Coordinator. Ladies, appreciate you taking some time to join us. We just had wrapping up the anniversary season with Broadway in Tucson. How did this past year go for you ladies?
4: Well, Tucson really helped us celebrate 20 years. It was really wonderful to see all the crowds come to Centennial Hall. We had some great shows that really brought out the multiple generations, and the beauty of theater is that if you have a show that's appropriate for all ages, you get to see grandparents, parents, siblings, friends all come together and kind of build that community experience. So it's really wonderful. We were just saying we had Beauty and the Beast that Disney revamped, and really they put a lot of money into that show. Lumiere had like live fire on stage. It was incredible. Yeah. We had Back to the Future with the car with the DeLorean. So it was a really big banging 20th anniversary season. It was wonderful.
2: So Emily, what would you say was the favorite show that you heard from audiences this year?
5: I think Back to the Future was definitely a big favorite, especially with the like nostalgia. Everyone loves that. You know, they love the film. And then, like Mariah was saying, it just brings all those different generations of people, because now you can like show your kid the film and stuff like that. So that one was a big hit, I think.
2: It's interesting because, my wife and I have been to a number of shows down there. And I woke up this morning and I happened to be scrolling through my Instagram page. And I remember we were there. We saw a few years ago, we saw Get on Your Feet, which was the Gloria Estefan show. And I saw that Christy Paradis, who was the lead actress in that, got married and she's about to have a baby. And so it's kind of cool to follow some of the actors and actresses that you've seen come through Tucson. How long have y'all been involved with Broadway in Tucson?
4: Well, I started when I was in college, so it's been a hot minute. Like many people at Broadway in Tucson, I started at the venue side at Centennial Hall as an usher. But eventually, once I graduated, I have been with Broadway in Tucson, I think now about 11 years.
2: And you, Emily?
5: And me, I am coming up on about 6 years with Broadway in Tucson. But similar to Mariah, I actually started out ushering and doing like front of house work at Centennial Hall throughout college. So probably about 10 years just with the venue and with Broadway in Tucson.
2: So Mariah, when you started as an usher, did you think that it would lead to what you're doing now?
4: No, actually, when I first went into college, I thought that I wanted to be an actress. And so I thought, oh, this is a really good like side gig. You know, I can do this when I'm not, you know, on the stage performing and when I don't have rehearsals and whatnot, and it's kind of a good thing to get me work experience. But I did not think I'd be working for Broadway in Tucson. And then about halfway through college, I was like, I'm really not liking this acting thing with other adults. It's too much drama in the theater. Just like, no, thank you. And so,
2: and the drama is not always just on the stage.
4: No, especially in college. So I kind of looked around at what other fields there were that involved the theater. I know I wanted to stay in the theater. I come from a theater family, and it was really something that was important to me and that I loved doing. And I came across marketing, and I went to the director of marketing at the time and said, do you need interns? And he said, email me. And then he never replied. But eventually I wiggled my way in, and I was persistent enough that they let me stay.
2: So Emily, I think a lot of people that go to these shows and they wonder what goes on. How does this all come together? Are there like 15 shows that you guys are looking at and you have to decide which 6 to 10 you think would be best for this region? What goes into putting together a season?
5: Honestly, we wish we had that much control over it all, but it really does come down to a lot of like touring schedules and this and that, because these are the castmates that go across the entire country. So they're stopping in LA, they're stopping in Texas, they're stopping in San Diego, they're stopping in all kinds of places. So it really comes down to the scheduling, to be honest. And so we just kind of work with what comes, and we get excited with what we hear is coming. And then we just go from there. We start marketing. We start getting the people excited. But, yeah, we don't really get to pick at all, actually.
2: Mm. So, obviously, the 26-27 season is coming up. 6 signature shows plus 4 add-on options to this year. What was kind of cool about this year's group of performances that the folks are going to be able to see?
4: What's really cool is that there's a lot of productions coming off of Broadway that are based off of existing intellectual property. Mm. And I think that's pretty common. You see that in films. I mean, like the Odyssey is coming out. That's already out in existence. But what's really great is they've done an actual good adaptation. So we have The Notebook, which is a really, I mean, a beloved book, a beloved movie. Now we have a musical with music by Ingrid Michaelson and a really big fan following of the cast recording. So you have shows like that. You've got The Outsiders, The Bodyguard, which, you know, was a movie with Whitney Houston. We've got The Great Gatsby, which there's been several movie adaptations. It's a, you know, a beloved book that and The Outsiders, you both read usually in high school if you grow up in the States. So it's really cool to be able to offer our fans something that, like, hey, you're going to know what this is. You're going to enjoy this. And let's just pile on the Broadway on top of it, and yeah, it's going to be even better.
2: I mentioned, obviously, my experience with the... I got a chance to meet the cast from the Gloria Estefan show, because my wife and I, we usually will hang out in the district after the shows are over, and they happened to be having their cast party over at Gentle Ben's after the show was over. So we were in there, and they all came in, and we got to talk to a number of the kids that were in the movie, as well as talk to Christy. So it's cool that, obviously, you know, these shows are in town for a week, that there's an opportunity to potentially meet these actors as they're experiencing Tucson in Southern Arizona.
4: Yeah, it's been so great. We actually just took the lead actress in Beauty and the Beast and the woman who plays Mrs. Potts. We took them down University Boulevard. We took them to the Scented Leaf. We took them to Whoops to get macaroons. We took them to the campus store to kind of show them around Tucson and to show them this is what we have to offer. And, you know, I think what's really important is, yes, we're trying to sell a show. Yes, they are trying to perform, and we're all trying to do our jobs. But also, we're trying to come together human to human and say, hey, we know you're on the road, city to city, and you're away from your family. Let us be your family for a little bit. Let us show you around. Let us show you Tucson, and welcome to our community. And thank you for giving our patrons the gift of theater.
2: And obviously, this is the perfect time to get your seats for this 26-27 season. Emily, walk us through some of the options that fans have out there if they have never had been a season ticket holder for Broadway and Tucson.
5: You have great options right now. Honestly, just go to BroadwayandTucson.com. It's the best place to go, and you'll see you can get the full season, all the shows with a signature series package, and that'll also give you first access to the add-ons, things like Lion King, things like Six, Hadestown. Those amazing shows that you loved are coming back. And so if you missed them, you'll get first access to that. You also get access to, like, payment plans. You'll get access to, there's also the choice package. So if you want more flexibility, you can do a minimum of 4 and then customize from there. So there's lots of different options, and just go to BroadwayandTucson.com and you can build, which is great.
2: Yeah, you mentioned 6, as some of these shows are coming back for multiple appearances, because I think 6 was here a few years ago as well.
4: Yes, yeah. 6 is a show that has really taken over the States. I mean, it was here, I think, 22-23 season, roughly. And it's coming back to Tucson. It comes back to other markets across the States because it's so beloved. They're even doing a movie where they filmed one of the productions and they're putting it out in the theaters. That's how much there is a fan following of it. So it's really great if you're a fan of any of these shows, whether it be one that's coming back again, or you're a theater lover and you know that The Outsiders is coming off of Broadway and you want to see it in your, you know, in Tucson. It's really great. You can lock in those tickets before individual tickets go on sale at the lowest price with a season ticket package. And, you know, if you want to go Saturday matinees, but you end up, you know, life happens. You end up, something happens and you can't make a certain Saturday matinee. The great thing about being a subscriber is you can exchange out of that. We have a subscription line with real people that can talk to you and help you make those exchanges. And I think that's pretty valuable now in the day of online and AI. I know I talk to family members who are always complaining, I can never get a hold of anybody. Nobody returns my calls. And so it's really nice if you're like, I just need to make this quick change and I don't have time to go online and do it myself. What's really great is we do offer the subscription line.
2: I hope you return calls after what happened to you.
4: I've been known to get on the phone.
2: Mariah Baker-Lippin is with us this afternoon, or this morning, I should say. Emily Herrera as well. They are with Broadway in Tucson. The upcoming 26-27 season is upon us. They've got some great shows on the horizon. Family shows like Elf, the musical, The Lion King, Bluey's Big Play. I've not heard of that one. Or the Ultimate Country fans can come see The Outsiders with music and lyrics by Jamestown Revival. If you want a classic Broadway musical, get tickets to The Great Gatsby before the general public with season ticket packages. It is a great date night. I've had a number of date nights with Broadway in Tucson. It is a lot of fun. Both of you are involved with the President's Club. So how can somebody, that's obviously a membership, how can somebody become a member of the President's Club? What do they get if they become a member of the President's
4: Club? Yes, that is our top tier membership. That's what we call kind of like if you were a donor, except we're not a 501c3. and so how you become a President's Club member is you can email me at mbaker@broadwayintucson.com. And basically what I do is I helps you set up your subscription. What you get with the President's Club are really great assets and amenities that nobody else gets. You get a separate restroom from the general public. Ooh. You get parking right next to Centennial Hall. You get to know the season before anybody else does. It's really great for businesses who want to do it because you can have your business listed in our program. So there's a lot of, whether you're an individual or a group, we have a lot of people who bring their friends and have a friend night at the theater. So there's great ways to do that.
2: Obviously, you'll get all that information, BroadwayInTucson.com. Are there other levels of membership besides the President's Club?
4: So top tier's President's Club. Then underneath is our signature subscription that Emily was talking about. That's all six shows, and you can add on. 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And so, for example, if you know that you have a Girl Scout troop or a bunch of friends that are big fans of The Lion King, you can get tickets before the general public goes on sale.
2: And as I get older, one of the things my wife and I love is we always make a beeline to get our headsets because it allows us to hear the show so much more clearly. And I think that's something that a lot of people don't know about, that you can get the auto headset.

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1: 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For producer J.W. Madden, I'm David Kelly. 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
3: 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I Can't Love You Anymore.

0: Ella Langley and Morgan Wallen with the week's hottest song, I Can't Love You Anymore. Later, we're going to find out if Ella and Morgan love where they are in this week's Top 30 on Country Countdown USA. Each week, I'm joined by a top country star who gives me a hand counting down the hits. Along this week, taking time out from his vacation to talk with us, Jason Aldean. How are you?
1: I'm good, man. How are you?
0: Good, man. You getting a little sun, surf, golf?
1: I'm going to try to. I just got down here last night, and so I'll be here for about a week and a half in the Bahamas, and just going to hang out and try to do some fishing and some golf and all that stuff before we kick off the tour here in a couple weeks.
0: So you get out, you just get there last night and already you're working.
1: I know.
0: It never ends, does it?
1: I'd rather work here, though, than in Nashville.
0: Well, yeah, it's just a nicer place to work for sure. Let's see, since you were here last, you released the album Songs About Us in April, and you had a giant 30 number one party. You did Sanford Stadium with Luke Bryan. I think you set a record down there. Since you've been here last, you've been busy.
1: Yeah, man, it's been a good year so far. Luke and I got a chance to play University of Georgia, and it was fun, man. One of my favorite shows that I've ever played was that night, just getting to, you know, do that with him, and different kind of show, too, where it wasn't like one of us wasn't opening for the other one. It was just kind of like back and forth, and, you know, it was just fun, man. So, you know, that was cool, and now just getting geared up for the new tour to go out and do that for the rest of the year.
0: Well, there's a lot to talk about because you got that. You got the Double Down Tour and the album. 20 songs. We'll talk about a bunch of them as we get along. And, of course, Top 5, Don't Tell on Me. So there's lots to do with you. We'll get things started with Jason Aldean. At number 30, here's Blake Shelton, Let Him In Anyway. Ain't

0: That's Blake Shelton at number 30. Let him in anyway. We're counting down hits this week with Jason Aldean. Before we leave, Blake, he was one of the many guys who joined you, kind of paid tribute to your 30 number ones last March. And we'll talk about the other people who were there. But tell me about what Blake did there.
1: So Blake, my record company threw a 30 number ones party, and I actually thought it was during CRS, which is our big country radio seminar,
0: right,
1: in Nashville. And so every year, all the labels will kind of have a party a lot of times, and you know, as the artist, you show up, hang out, you play a couple songs or whatever it is. And so I kind of thought that's what we were doing, and that's what I was told we were doing anyway. So when I showed up that night, it was not that. It was a big party in my honor, which was cool. And first person that walks on stage is Blake. So obviously, Blake, the tone setter. So he comes out and he writes this poem, I guess, to kick off the night. And, in typical Blake fashion, it was funny. It was kind of all over the place, and just a cool way to kind of set the tone for the night. And then he got up and played one of my songs with my band, and so I thought that was really cool. So it was cool to see him there and get to hang out with him for a second, and just cool for him to come and be a part of it for us.
0: We do want to come back, talk some more about your 31 number ones party and some of the other guests who are there. We'll do that with Jason Aldean as we get along. Of course, your current hit just could become your 32nd number one, and here it is, Jason Aldean, Don't Tell on Me.

0: My co-host Jason Aldean and his current top five, that's Don't Tell on Me. And Jason, a little bit later, I do want to ask you exactly why you wanted to record that song. But getting back to the countdown here, up next is Russell Dickerson. And when he was in here, he was talking about seeing you at Lauren Elena's wedding a couple of years ago.
1: Being at Lauren Elena's wedding was so fun. It's like we were there, Jason and his wife were there. I was like, man, I hadn't really been drinking much lately, so I'm just, I'm laying low. It's fine. And Jason looked at me and he was like, "You want a shot?" I was like, you know what? Aldean asked you to take a shot. You take a shot with Aldean.
2: Yeah, dude. I mean, I just asked the question. I don't make anybody do anything they don't want to do. But, when I run into Russ and he's like, "Yeah, hadn't been drinking for a while," I'm like, "That's..." Yeah, right. You know what I mean? So I just offered him one drink and he jumped at it. So that's not my fault. And then I actually saw him out in L.A. at one of the award shows. I don't know, a couple months back, I saw him out there, got to hang out with him a little bit. But, man, he's just a cool guy. He's a lot of fun. And, his whole WrestleMania stick, I think, is really good and funny. Yeah. And he puts on a great show, man. So I'm happy for him, success he's having, and he's just a good dude.
0: We're talking about Russell Dickerson, who's next on the countdown at 29, Worth Your Wild.

0: Alexandra Kay, once again at number 28, Straight for the Heart. Jason Aldean is my Countdown co-host this week. We've been talking a little bit about your huge party celebrating 31 number ones. Took place a few months ago here in Nashville. And we talked before that Blake Shelton was there performing, but also there were Tyler Hubbard and Brian Kelly.
1: Yeah, that was the first time those guys had been on stage singing together in a few years. So that was kind of a surprise, but it was really good to see those guys on stage together and, you know, doing their thing. Because, I mean, those guys have written a few songs for us over the years as well. You Make It Easy, Burning It Down, like some of those things. And so, you know, they got up and did, I think it was You Make It Easy is what they did. So just really cool to see those guys back up there and hanging out. We had Travis Tritt showed up. He did one, my favorite band of all time, Alabama. Teddy and Randy were there and played. It was just a really cool night, man.
2: Baby.

Florida Georgia Line with their debut number one from 2011. Of course, that is Cruise. More counting them down here with Jason Aldean. Getting back to the countdown. We're 27. Here's Riley Green. 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

0: Riley Green up a couple to number 27, Think As You Drunk. I'm Lon Helton, and coming up, an all-star salute to the legendary band Alabama that included my co-host, Jason Aldean.
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0: Graylin James up one and number 26, Water at a Wedding. Jason Aldean is this week's Countdown co-host. We've been talking about your party celebrating 31 number ones that took place last March. And you mentioned that one of the performers was the band Alabama. And then I just saw you about a month ago as you kind of returned the favor to Randy Owen. His alma mater, Jacksonville State University, dedicated a building in his name, a performing arts building, and you were there. And I thought that was really pretty cool. The list of people who were there was unbelievable.
1: It was so fun, man. And you know, I think I've always said over the years, I don't think there's any question, you know, those guys were, I mean, they were the Beatles for me. That was the, you know, I grew up listening to their records and, you know, wanted to try to emulate everything those guys did back in the day. So anytime, you know, I get a chance to work with them or do anything with them, man, I usually jump at the chance. I've had a chance to record with them. I've played the Opry with them. I've done pretty much anything I could ever do with those guys. And so it was an honor for me to be able to be there for Randy. And just it's a cool thing for him, man. What a career those guys have had over the years. And I always love going and playing some of their old songs too. That's always kind of my thing. If I'm showing up, I don't want to play my stuff. I want to play your stuff. So,
0: and of course, that's what everybody did that night, right? They played Alabama hits. And I do want to come back and talk some more about that evening after we get to number 25 in the countdown. This is Dustin Lynch, Easy to Love.

0: Dustin Lynch up one to number 25. That's easy to love.
1: I'm Lainey Wilson, and you're listening to Country Countdown USA with Lon Helton. Here's my song in this week's Top 30.

0: John Party up one and number 23, Boots Off. Jason Aldean is my co-host this week. We're just talking about the show for Randy Owen down at Jacksonville State University. And backstage, I ran into you with your kids that night, Memphis and Navy.
1: Yeah.
0: And I came up to you backstage. I said, man, they are really so well behaved. I was really impressed with those guys, because sitting around for kids for a couple hours while all that stuff goes on, they were really great.
1: Well, I appreciate it, man. They're great kids, and from the time they were 2 weeks old, I mean, we would throw them on a bus and take them on the road and tours, and you know, they're around all the other artists a lot and things like that. So it's not, you know, that's not uncharted territory for those guys when they're out on the road. Yeah. But they also kind of just, they're so used to it that they just kind of go and take over and do, you know, do their thing. They're like, where's my backstage pass? I'll see you guys in a little bit, you know.
0: They know their way to catering, do they?
1: Oh, yeah. They go in the production office and start helping work and stuff. It's that kind of thing. So, which is cool. I love it. But they're great. Thank you for saying that. I appreciate it.
0: No, it was really kind of neat to see them, too. And, of course, Brittany was there with her, I think, vintage Alabama shirt on.
1: Oh, I think it's my shirt that she just borrowed that night, actually. Yeah. So, but yeah, I have a few of those at the house.
0: Yeah, I'll bet. I do want to come back, talk some more about your kids in a little bit. Right now, back to the countdown of 22. It's Low Cash and Wrong Hearts.

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2: These are the top 30 hits in the USA as compiled by Country Aircheck. I'm Jason Aldean here in the studio along with Lon Helton.
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0: Say So. Dan and Shay up a couple to number 21 with Say So. Jason Aldean is my countdown co-host. We're just talking about two of your kids, Memphis and Navy. What's the update on all the kids?
1: Oh, man, they're good. My oldest, Keely, she graduated college like a little over a year ago, and then a few months later got married, and she's doing her thing. Kendall's 18. She's about to go to college. And then we got Memphis and Navy starting second and third grade. So got one out of school, one going to college, and two just kind of getting started in elementary school. So welcome to my world, Lon.
0: There's no doubt that you are absolutely busy, for sure. We are going to get back to the countdown with mega dad Jason Aldean. At number 20, it's Zach John King, Get to Drinkin'.

0: Zach John King, and number 20, Get to Drinking. We're counting them down here with Jason Aldean. And one more thing I want to talk about, your party celebrating 31 number ones. I thought it was really, really cool that they thought to have this party for you during the Country Radio Seminar when you were able to celebrate with, you know, with all the radio programmers and music directors, the ones who actually played those songs.
1: Yeah, it was, and it was really cool. And a lot of the guys that I saw there that night, you know, were guys who were programmers when I was first getting started that I knew really well back in the day. Hadn't seen a lot of those guys in a while. So it was fun to see them, all the songwriters from all the albums over the years, everybody that had a part in writing one of the number ones was there too. So it was a really cool night. And it was special, man. And just a big thank you to everybody for coming out and kind of making it, you know, prioritizing that a little bit and being there for us is cool. She said.

0: My co-host Jason Aldean with his number one from last March, How Far Does a Goodbye Go? As we get back to the countdown here, Jason, up next is somebody that we talked a little bit about earlier because you were at her wedding, and that, of course, is Lauren Elena.
1: Yeah, it was fun. That wedding was fun. Lauren and her husband, he's cool too. And yeah, you know, you go. And Lauren's been on tour with us, I think, a couple times. I think the first time she went on tour with us, she was like 16 or something. You're right off of American Idol. Yeah. She came out opening for me and Luke. And so just kept in touch with her all these years. And her and Britt are really good friends. And so it was cool to be there. Finally got a chance to meet that baby of hers too the other day when we played in Athens. Yeah, so cute little thing, and so it was good to meet her. And yeah, Lauren's great, man. I'm happy for her.
0: Yeah, it's so great to see wonderful things happening for her. And talking about Lauren Elena, who is joined by Chase Matthew at number 19, All My Exes.

0: My Countdown co-host this week is Jason Aldean. 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

0: Zach Top once again at number 18, South of Sanity. Jason Aldean is this week's Countdown co-host. And at number 17 is a really good buddy of yours. That, of course, is Luke Bryan. And we talked earlier that the two of you guys did a show down at Sanford Stadium in Georgia. At the end of the show, though, you had a little surprise for everybody, an announcement that the two of you guys, you're going to take that show on the road?
1: Yeah, we're going to do a few more of them. You know, we kind of knew that going in. We were like, we'll do this Georgia one, let's see how it goes. And then it was, you know, pretty evident when we put tickets on sale and all that, that there was a, market for that for us. And so, and honestly, it's been something we've been talking about doing for years. And I think finally, like, the timing's right to go and do a few of them. So I think this year we're going to do, it's a total of five or six. I can't remember, but we're doing Petco Park out in San Diego. We're doing University of Montana, which is awesome. I never played there, so that'll be fun. Washington National Stadium in D.C. We're doing some different stuff. So it's going to be fun, man. And if the Georgia show is any indication of how the rest of these are going to go, man, it's going to be a good time.
0: Well, of that, I have absolutely no doubt. And I do want to talk some more about that show in just a little bit. First, though, your tour mate on the Double Down Tour. Here's Luke Bryan at 17, Country, and She Knows It.

0: Luke Bryan again at number 17, country, and she knows it. Jason Aldean's my co-host this week, and up next is a newcomer to the national music scene, and you were telling me that your kids just love Stella Lefty.
1: Yeah, man. I mean, I'm telling you, I heard this song, like, on the radio one time, and I was in my car, heard it. I was like, oh, that's pretty cool, you know, and didn't know who it was. And they said her name after the fact. And so I was like, oh, that's pretty cool. And so I'm telling you, it wasn't 2 days later, my kids are like running around the house singing that song. And like, it's like playing it on Alexa and all the things around the house. So I'm like, that's how you know you got a hit right there when you got right? a 7 and 8 year old running around the house singing it nonstop. So, I really thought it was a cool song, something different that, I mean, you know, man, when you're listening to stuff on the radio, sometimes songs just kind of stand out more so than others. And that was one that, you know, I kind of thought right off the bat, like, man, this is something that's going to be trendy for sure. Like, it's one of those things that you're going to hear a lot. And I was right, because it only took 2 days and my kids were running around singing this thing.
0: Oh, yeah. Your kids singing, it's how you know it's a hit for sure. And we are talking about Stella Lefty, who's next at 16 with Boston. On a

0: Jason L. Dean is my countdown co-host. We are at number 15. Here's Hardy with Eric Church, Morgan Wallen, and Tim McGraw, MacArthur.
1: My name's John MacArthur, and I work this dirt.

0: Hardy, along with Eric Church, Morgan Wallen, and Tim McGraw. They're at 15 MacArthur. Jason Aldean is my co-host this week, and up next is John Morgan, who you're very close to. You guys had a big hit together, and he's on, what, his second hit now. Co-writer on your current hit, Don't Tell on Me. And he's got writing credits on 12 songs on your new album. Actually, he's going to be in here real soon, but you got to be extremely proud of what John is doing.
1: Yeah, man, I am. He, you know, John's one of those guys that, you know, we found, my bandmates, they kind of started writing with this guy, and they just called me up and said, man, this kid's got something special. You should check him out. And, man, I just fell in love with his voice. You know, and so we ended up signing to a publishing deal and a record deal. And, man, this guy's just, I mean, super talented. Just one of those guys that can sing anything in the phone book and it sounds good. But has turned into a really, really good writer, too. And, you know, it's awesome. And he works hard. And, you know, he's still kind of in that new artist phase where he's still out there trying to, even though he's had a couple hits, I mean, it's still, he's in the trenches a little bit out there trying to get it going.
0: Sure.
1: But man, super proud of him and just what he's accomplished in the last few years that we've known him, you know, and just, I mean, he's our guy. He's you know, part of our team, a huge part of our team. And, you know, it's been really cool to see his career take off, you know, as an artist, but as a songwriter and just all of it.
0: Yeah, it has to be really, really special for you. And we're talking about John Morgan. He's next at 14, Kid Myself.
2: Wee-wee.

0: John Morgan, once again at number 14, Kid Myself. We're counting them down with Jason Aldean. We were talking earlier about this Double Down Stadium Tour that you're going to be doing with Luke Bryan this summer. And you were talking about what a special show it is, just because you do something very different together. And that's what I think people love, is seeing something they've never seen before and may never see again.
1: Well, and that was the idea. It's like, dude, we've toured together multiple times, Luke and I, over the years, and, you know, gone on and crashed each other's shows and done a song here or there, something like that. But this was something we wanted to really do different. And to where, you know, one of us comes out and plays a little bit, the other one comes out and plays a little bit. We'll play it a little bit together, and then we'll do our own things for a few minutes. And then it's just kind of back and forth, and it's nonstop all night. And, you know, we were rehearsing for it. We were still sitting there going, man, I don't know how this is going to go. Like the transition to getting everybody's bands on stage, off stage. And, right, you know, it was a little bit of a trick to it. But it was a lot of fun, man. And we're looking forward to doing some more of them.
0: And we're talking about the Double Down Tour with my co-host Jason Aldean and Luke Bryan, who is next with George Burge at number 13, Ride, Ride, Ride.

0: Taylor Swift up one to number 12. I knew it. I knew you. We're counting them down here with Jason Aldean. And a few weeks ago, Chris Jansen was in here as my co-host, and he told me that he wanted to thank you.
1: We played a show together this past fall in New Jersey at this big festival on the beach, and I was right before him. And I got done with my set, and my guys, my head guy, Josh, in my band was like, "Hey, man, Jason Aldean is talking so nice about you on stage and saying such nice things, that's so nice." So I sent him a text, and I knew he was on stage. And I said, "I just want to say I appreciate you talking about me on stage. I heard you were doing that, and I thank you for it." And when he got off stage and he got on his bus to ride home, man, he just hit me right back. "Dude, awesome set, and, you know, saying such nice things to me."
0: Wow.
1: Now we're friendly, and
0: I like that.
1: I do too. It's like it happened the organic way, and I think that was very, very classy.
2: Yeah, Chris is cool, man. He actually used to be kind of my neighbor down in Florida.
3: Yeah,
2: and so I would kind of run into. I remember going out one day and just kind of running into him on the beach. And we just kind of sat down on the beach and hung out and talked for a while. But yeah, man, he's a talented guy. He's he's one of those guys. You give him a guitar and a tambourine and a harmonica, and like he can put on a full 2-hour show by himself, you know? And
0: no,
2: so
0: no.
2: It's what he does is really cool. And he's one of those guys talking about, you know, guys just kind of finding their niche in this country music business world. You know, he's one of those guys that's been able to do that and kind of carved out his little piece in it. And it's been cool. So great entertainer, really good, you know, guy to watch and fun to watch on stage. So
3: yep.
2: He's anybody gets a chance to check him out, you should.
4: Prettiest girl I'd ever seen. Look at her, man, look at me.

0: This is the show where the country stars count down the hits. I'm Jason Aldean, counting them down with Lon Helton.
1: The Hall of Famer himself, Kenny Chesney, is next with Carry On.

0: Kenny Chesney once again at number 11 with Carry On. We're counting down the hits with Jason Aldean, and up next is Kane Brown. And as we were coming up to this song, you told me that you had just talked to him.
1: I did, man. I heard the other day that, you know, he had had an incident on the golf course. And so my wife was like, did you hear Kane got hit with a golf ball? And I said, no. And I was kind of like, I texted him, and even when I was texting, I go, hey, I'm trying not to laugh as I text you this right now, but how did you get hit in the head with a golf ball? And I didn't realize how bad it was, but it was like 150 miles an hour to the back of the ear and like split his ear. It was like, it was pretty gnarly stuff. And so yeah. I just thought maybe one kind of popped him on top of the head or something, which,
0: right.
1: You know, nothing crazy, but I didn't realize. I guess somebody was hitting, and when they hit, the ball just like sliced real bad off the club and came and hit him like right behind the ear, almost knocked him out. And then just kind of split his ear too. So he ended up having to have like 20 something stitches in his ear. And it was a pretty gnarly thing. So I'm glad he's good. And I think he had a show a couple of days later and his head was all wrapped up, you know? So, but I love Kane. Yeah, I love Kane, man. I hate that happened to him, but he's, you know, he's tough as a pine nut, so he'll be fine.
0: And I guess the good news is that Kane is off the road for a lot of July, so he'll have a little time to recover. We are talking about Kane Brown. He's at number 10 with Woman.

0: Kane Brown at number 10 with Woman. Jason Aldean is my co-host this week. And hey, your buddy Cole Swindell was just in here not long ago as my co-host, and he was telling me about this this hobby that the two of you guys share.
1: I know where this is going.
2: I don't know how long he's been into it. For me, it's been about a year, but the trading cards and stuff. We had a little hang down in downtown Nashville a few months back, and me and Jason, DJ Silver, and some folks from Fanatics, they all came, brought a bunch of cards. We went to Jeff Ruby and just opened some cards, had some dinner, and I don't know. I usually am just opening cards, not with a steak and all that. That was a unique situation. But yeah, obviously, me and Aldean, being from Georgia, we're big Braves fans and just sports fans in general, I think. So it's cool.
1: Yeah, the whole baseball card, trading card thing now is, I did it when I was a teenager, like a kid, you know, collect baseball cards like everybody. And, you know, I didn't think anything about it until, I don't know, about a year or so ago. And my son started getting into like Pokemon cards and different stuff like that. And so I'd take him and go buy him something. And I'm like, well, I'm here, I might as well buy myself a box. You know, and then all of a sudden, man, it's like you start pulling some of these cards that are worth crazy money all of a sudden. And all of a sudden, this is a huge hobby again. And so I kind of got into it, you know, for a minute there. And I had to pump the brakes a little bit, man. I was like, I was buying more stuff than my son, you know what I mean? So, but it's been cool. It's actually been something cool to do with Memphis. And then, you know, occasionally I'll get to go out with these guys. We, like he said, Fanatics came in, brought a bunch of stuff for us to open. We just kind of had dinner and, you know, got to open some cards. It's fun. It's just fun to do. Yeah. And so I got into it a little bit again and, you know, got a little collection. Now I got more cards than I know what to do with, which is a problem. So I need to sell some of the stuff.

Cole Swindell, and it's number one from 4 years ago. She Had Me at Heads Carolina. Jason Aldean is my co-host. Getting back to this week's chart at number nine, it's Bailey Zimmerman and Chevy Silverado.

0: Luke Combs again at number 8. Be By You. Jason Aldean, this week's co-host, and up next is Corey Kenton. He was in here as my co-host to tell me that he had this incredible time with you when you guys went to Australia.
1: My son's number one thing, he's 4 years old, and there's an animal in Western Australia called a quokka, and it is like, it's known as being the happiest animal on planet Earth, and they just look like they're smiling all the time. And I got to hold one of those and send a picture to my son, and they put a I don't know what kind of snake, a massive snake. I don't do snakes. my stage manager he thought it would be funny to let this snake, while I have my back to him, put it on my hat, and it started wrapping itself all the way around. See, there's some videos of that. Got to do some unique things. Some were fun, some were not so fun, but I got the full Australian New Zealand experience.
2: Yeah. Corey's awesome, man. Honestly, one of my favorite new voices in country music. Like, I just, he's got such a cool, soulful, kind of raspy thing that he does that I really like his voice a lot. And took him out on tour with us a couple years ago. He opened for us and got a chance to go to Australia, and he went down there with us. And it was pretty crazy, though. We would show up to a show and going catering, and you would have, like, what was the guy's name? Like, Jack Hanna. Remember that guy that used to go on, the Tonight Show with all the animals? You'd have, like, somebody like that in there, and they would have all this weird stuff in there, and, like, hold this, check this out. I'm like, dude, I'm good. I think I'm all right. So, Corey clearly, took advantage of some of that stuff, but I was good.
0: Especially the snakes, right?
2: Yeah, I don't do that.
0: Yeah, I'm with you on that. And I think that's really smart. And we started this whole conversation talking about Corey Kent, who is joined by Cole Wetzel at number 7 with Rocky Mountain Low.

Corey Kent and Coe Wetzel once again at number 7 with Rocky Mountain Low. By the way, Corey is going to be back in here next week as my Countdown co-host. We're going to talk about that song, of course, talk about his new album, and we'll find out about life with 4 kids under the age of 7. That's Corey Kent as my co-host next week. This week's co-host is Jason Aldean. We're at 6, Megan Maroney, and Beautiful Things.

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1: I'm Jason Aldean, counting down the hits this week with Lon. Coming up, we'll get my song in the countdown.
2: 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Your foot was on the gas and her life was on the line. 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

0: Ella Langley spent 2 weeks at number one with that song. It's at number five this week. That's Be Her. We're counting them down with Jason Aldean. We've been talking about your Double Down Stadium Tour this summer that you're doing with Luke Bryan. You've got, what, four stadiums around the country, and it all wraps up in Las Vegas. And, of course, you've got some history there. And I'm curious for you, was that a pause moment?
1: No, I mean, you know, listen, Vegas is one of those things for me that will always be kind of in the back of my mind. You know, I'll never play a show there, especially without, you know, thinking about everything that happened back in 2017. But I've also since then, you know, I've done stuff there. We've gone to award shows there. We've played different stuff there. And, you know, to me, it's business as usual. But yeah, I'm looking forward to it, man. It's going to be fun. And I'm going to play the stadium there too, which is great. And expecting it to be a great night.
0: Oh, there's no doubt. And of course, that show will be at Allegiant Stadium in Las Vegas in December during rodeo time, as you said. As we get back to the countdown here at number four, it's Ella Langley and Morgan Wallen. I Can't Love You Anymore.

0: Ella Langley and Morgan Wallen up one to number four. That is the week's hottest song, I Can't Love You Anymore.
1: Hey, I'm Morgan Wallen, and you're listening to Country Countdown USA with Lon Hilton. Here's my song in this week's top 30.

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You need someone to match your role perfectly. 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

0: My co-host Jason Aldean up one and number two. That's Don't Tell on Me. And got to talk about the song a little bit more here. What was it about it that that made you want to record it?
1: Yeah, Don't Tell on Me was just one of those things that, you know, I think for me, when they wrote that and turned it in, right off the bat, I mean, the intro to that song's just aggressive right off the bat. And just sounded like our kind of thing, you know. And so as you listen to the song and get into it, you know, I liked how they told the story. You know, this guy's just having a heart to heart with it, you know, with his own heart, and saying, you know, listen, I know you're pretty beat up about all this stuff, but you got to pull it together tonight. You know, don't let everybody know that I'm heartbroken and that, you know, I'm going crazy. So don't tell me. And I just thought it was really well written, cool song, and just really in the vein of what we do and what we do really well. And that's one I'm excited to get on the road and really kind of start playing more, because we were kind of saved it last year. We didn't put it in the show. So this is going to be the first year we really get to put it in.
0: And of course, it's going to be in the Songs About Us summer tour that gets underway actually this Thursday in Bangor, Maine. If you want to find out all of his dates, go to jasonaldean.com. As we get on to the number one song in the USA, it's Josh Ross, Hate How You Look. It's hard.

0: Josh Ross, his second number one, Hate How You Look. And there they are, the top 30 country hits in the USA as compiled by Country Air Check. We've been counting them down here with Jason Aldean. And we talked earlier about your being on vacation here a little bit before you ramp up the summer leg, and you got some dates there for us.
1: Yeah, man. Bangor, Maine on July 16th. Holmdel, New Jersey on the 17th. Bethel, New York on the 18th. Wichita, Kansas on the 23rd. Oklahoma City the 24th. Kansas City on the 25th. Ridgefield, Washington on the 30th, Nampa, Idaho on the 31st, and Missoula, Montana on August 1st.
0: All right. Current hit, of course, is Don't Tell on Me. Best luck with that, as always. Really appreciate your taking time out of your vacation to hang out and help me with the hits. Thanks, man.
1: Hey, thanks for having me, as always, man. I appreciate it.
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5, Max Shannon Pork Shop in the morning. Tucson's country favorites all day. It's Bobby. Happy Sunday. And happy Sunday post very rainy Saturday. Did you catch part of that storm yesterday? My goodness. Yeah, we had umbrellas all over the yard and other things flying around. So hopefully you made it out okay. Coming up in 35 minutes, your chance to win 4 tickets to Fox Tucson Theater's summer movie series.

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0: KMFM 99.5, Max Shannon Pork Shop in the morning at Tucson's Country Favorites all day. Bobby with you. Still to come, we're going to be hearing from Mark Chestnut, but right now, as promised, we've got your winning weekend keyword to get you entered in for some really fun movie tickets. Right now is your chance to win 4 movie tickets to Fox Tucson Theater's Summer Movie Series. They play some classic movies during the summer to keep you out of the heat. And along with those 4 tickets, if you win, we'll also get you hooked up with 2 small popcorns. But you got to text in the keyword movie, M-O-V-I-E. Movie is your keyword. You'll text that to 520-369-5446 to get entered in to win. I think the next summer movie they have coming up is on July 19th. It's Ratatouille. Definitely worth seeing in the theaters again. So text movie to the request line. Good luck.
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day, Potts Farm was a place to go. 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

0: At the tone, the temperature will be 9,000 degrees.
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0: KMFM 99.5 Max Shannon Pork Chop in the morning. Tucson's country favorites all day. It's Bobby. Coming up, we are letting you know how you could be on your next vacation over Labor Day weekend to go see Old Dominion in Las Vegas. So keep it here.
1: Lord knows I got a time, and there's a few in here tonight. Well, I've learned my lesson too many times. Blows like you put me through hell and I.

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KMFM 99.5 Max Shannon Pork Chop in the morning. Tucson's country favorites all day. It's Bobby. Coming up this Friday, we got a new sweet deal, and it's from Jumping Choya. It's actually the largest trampoline park right here in Tucson, which is perfect for kids. It's perfect for adults to get some activity in, and you can get 2 hours of jump time to Jumping Choya. Normally, it's about $26. 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So check it out.

of my own. One's 36, one's 23. It's hard to believe, but you're gonna miss this. You're gonna want this back. You're gonna wish these days

0: FM 99.5. Bobby here with you on your Sunday. Now, still to come during this 12 o'clock hour, I'll let you know how to get yourself entered in for a trip out to Sin City over Labor Day weekend to see Old Dominion. So keep it here for all that info. And right now, a song that I'm really rocking with, it's Riley Green, Think As You Drunk.
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0: KMFM 99.5, Max Shannon Pork Chop in the Morning, and Tucson's country favorites all day long. It's Bobby. So coming up in September, Labor Day weekend is going to be here. And if you're looking for great plans for Labor Day weekend, how about heading to Las Vegas to go party it up with Old Dominion? They're actually bringing some of your favorite songs back to the stage September 4th and 5th with their show called Old Dominion Hits Vegas, and you could be there to see it. So make sure to be tuned in for your national keywords continuing starting tomorrow all through Friday at 8:20 a.m., 10:20 a.m., 12:20 p.m., and 4:20 p.m. When you text in those keywords, you have a chance at the grand prize, which means two premium tickets to their concert September 4th in Las Vegas. We'll also throw in round-trip airfare for you and your friend, whoever you decide to take with you, a two-night hotel stay at Planet Hollywood, and the VIP package, which means dedicated fast lane at the venue for VIP merch. You get priority check-in. You get some really great merchandise just because we want to make sure that you feel like a VIP. So be here for those keywords. It's all sponsored by Right Way Heating, Cooling, and Plumbing. Good luck.
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101.5 Max Shannon Pork Shop in the morning, Tucson's country favorites all day. It's Bobby. So coming up in 35 minutes, because it is a winning weekend, we have to hook you up with something really fun. How about 4 movie tickets to go and experience Fox Tucson Theater's classic movie series going on during the summer season? We'll get you the info in just a bit. It's hard.

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Now, hopefully yesterday you got to experience a bit of that monsoon storm. I definitely did where we were at in town, so I'm hoping you did too. But it's kind of understandable how during the summer months, with the extreme heat and then extreme monsoons, there's actually an increase in injuries from accidents, sports-related injuries. Sometimes during your vacation, things go a little left. And for that reason, if you have some time on your hands, why not join the Arizona Red Cross for their annual Donate in the Desert blood drive? It helps your neighbors, it helps your community, and you get some cool free goodies out of it. 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

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And coming up, your chance to win yourself tickets to go see some movies. The Fox Summer Movie Series is going on right now. They're playing classic movies all summer long. So keep it here. We have your tickets up for grabs. Nice.

0: KMFM 99.5, Max Shannon Pork Chop in the morning, and Tucson's country favorites all day. It's Bobby. So Fox Tucson Theater has been doing this really cool thing during the summer where they play classic movies. It's part of their summer movie series. And right now is your chance to win 4 tickets to go and have fun at one of these movies. Whether you take yourself 4 times or you go with your friends and family a couple times, 2 small popcorns are also going to be included with your 4 tickets if you win them. So it's a winning weekend. Text in the keyword movie for your chance to win. Movie is your keyword. You'll text that to 520-369-5446. And actually, I think the next movie up is Ratatouille. That's on July 19th. Super fun. So good luck.
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6: You know, summer is a great time to re-examine how much time your kids are spending on social media, along with what they are seeing and who they are engaging with. Ask them how the posts in their feed make them feel. These apps are built to be addictive, so kids, all of us in fact, will keep coming back for more, even when we are made to feel worse. It's bizarre. You might need to help your son or daughter reset their algorithm by unfollowing certain accounts and following or interacting with more positive ones. They might need suggestions of other healthier things to do, or to see you leading the way by example and putting your own phone away. In the run-up to bedtime, everyone's phone should go away, no questions asked. And if you need some help, sort of, I guess, resetting expectations, try engaging parents of your kids' friends for a more coordinated effort. I'm Dr. Sanjay Gupta, helping you live a better life.
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0: KMFM 99.5 Max, Shannon Porkchop in the morning, Tucson's country favorites all day. It's Bobby. And still to come, we are going to save you some cash. We got a new sweet deal here this week, so we'll talk about it. And also on its way, some music from George Strait. Right now, Shaboozy and Jelly Roll with Amen on KMFM.
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It's a big old wall here, and we have all of our lovely KMFM listeners on it, so thank you in advance. 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She

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Kim FM, 99.5, Max Shannon, Porch Up in the Morning, Tucson's country favorites all day. Dragon Ball with you here to finish off your winning weekend with everything that you could possibly want, including all the heads up on all the prizes that are coming up this week, as well as some Fox Theater summer movie tickets that I'm going to be handing out to you later on. But first, for your country favorites, some Alan Jackson for you a little later. But let me go ahead and get you some Luke Combs right now as we finish off this weekend the right way. 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

Kim FM 99.5, Dragon Ball with you here. And again, still got a lot to go and let you know about. I've got to let you know about the upcoming We're going to help you by paying your electric bills for the summer, but I'll let you know exactly what you got to do to be paying attention for that during the work week. Not to mention, we got an idea on a sweet deal coming up for you next weekend. I'll let you know about that and a whole lot more, but right now, let's get that L Langley for you, like I said, as we continue on KMFM 99.5.

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0: Kim FM 99.5, Max Shannon, Pork Chop in the Morning, Tucson's country favorites all day. Dragon Ball with you here on your winning weekend. And hey, this weekend may be coming to a close, but you know that we've always got another one coming down the road. And this weekend, we want to start it off with a pretty good deal. In fact, we want to start it off with a sweet deal. And this one from Jumping Cholla, the largest trampoline park in Tucson. You can get 2 hours of jump time, and that's valued at about $26 for just $13. So that's 2 hours of jump time for 1 hour of the cost. So the sweet deal is going to go on sale as usual Friday morning at 8:30 in the morning on KimFM.com. So be sure to check it out and see if you can get a couple of hours there to enjoy the wide variety of games and activities enjoyable for all ages, from kids' birthday parties, group events, corporate events, company team building. Nothing builds company spirit like jumping around on a trampoline for a few hours, I suppose. Not to mention holiday parties. Well, I know that 4th of July is over. The next major holiday is the first day back at school in August, although some people would say that's not a holiday. I say it is. Not to mention, you've also got Tucson Summer Camp happening now through the end of July for ages 5 to 12. So do go ahead, check it out, and make sure that you have a chance to enjoy Jumping Cholla and start it up on this weekend, Friday at 8:30 in the morning at KimFM.com to get that sweet deal. But for the rest of this week, what day would be best to go in and enjoy the trampoline in regards to the heat? Well, actually, it would be a couple of days because we've got a potential chance for a serious monsoon week upcoming. I'll let you know exactly what I'm talking about with that as we get a look at your weather for the upcoming week here on Kim FM 99.5.
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2: It's A Better Life with Dr. Sanjay Gupta.
3: They say consistency is key, but sometimes you just gotta switch it up. A new study out of Harvard School of Public Health found that varying your exercise routine could add years to your life. What exercise someone did didn't matter much. What did matter was that all the exercises together worked all the muscle groups in their body. Now, an added benefit to changing things up is it can help you push through the plateau effect. That's when your body gets so efficient at doing something that you actually stop getting better at it. And we know from previous research that specializing in any one sport at a young age can make someone actually more prone to injury. And as experts we talk to point out, even elite athletes switch up things with their workouts, making sure to target strength, cardio, flexibility, balance, and doing that every single week. I'm Dr. Sanjay Gupta, helping you live a better life.
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7: Well, right now around Tucson, 99 degrees, but I guarantee you wherever you're at right now, it probably feels a lot worse than that because 30% humidity. Ugh, and I can feel it just standing outside a little while ago. Again, we'll be getting closer to just pure 90 once we get to about 6 o'clock or so, but the big thing to watch out for tonight, a lot of potential severe thunderstorm warnings going from 312 today until about 4 o'clock this afternoon, but we're going to see a big storm cloud roll in here around 5 o'clock according to the radar here. So if you got anywhere to be and you need to get there before the rains come, be sure to get it done before 5 o'clock. I'm going to be here till 7, so I'll go ahead and I'll suffer with you if you are still stuck out in the storm. Meanwhile, the rest of the work week, here's where it gets interesting here. 95 degrees tomorrow, 99 on Tuesday, 98 on Wednesday, 96 degrees on Thursday, 94 on Friday. In the weekend, still pretty in that mid-90s area, 96 on Saturday, then 97 again when I talk to you on Sunday. But be prepared. Monday, we're at 24% chance of rain, 24% the chance again on Wednesday. Thursday, 47% chance, and then 64% chance on Friday. So rains, they're coming this week. And what else is coming? I've got the Chicks right now coming for you on KIMFM 99.5.

0: KMFM 99.5, Dragon Ball here with you again with more of your country favorites this weekend. Luke Combs a little later. Right now, let's go on horseback and enjoy some Cody Johnson here as we get ready for the storms rolling in later tonight. 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
1: He's a ranch hand in a pinch, man. Hotter than the red on the cattle brand. Cause she's a gold digger with a quick trigger. A cast iron skillet swinging lid flipper. Now he's a double wide on the county line. Sip.

0: Kim FM 99.5, Max Shannon, Porch Up in the Morning, Tucson's country favorites all day. Dragon Ball here with you. And we know that the summers are hot, and we know that some of you need some help to pay that power bill because the AC is going to be running. Now, again, this isn't going to help you in case the storms knock out the power, but nonetheless, we can go ahead and help you ease the pain a little bit of paying that power bill every month. And what we're going to do is we want to go ahead and help you beat that heat by giving you a chance to win $200 to cover that electric bill with five winners randomly selected on August the 3rd. 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And a big thank you to Right Way Heating, Cooling, and Plumbing for sponsoring this opportunity to help make your summer a little bit more bearable. Now, what else is bearable? Why, the winning weekend, of course. And the reason why it's bearable is that we've got a chance for you to get some Fox Theater tickets coming up here. But you got to listen here during the 4 o'clock hour. I'll give you the keyword and give you the chance to get four tickets to go and see a movie over at the Fox Theater. Now, again, here's your chance. You've got to listen because we got three more hours of good times still coming up and more of your country favorites as well here on Kim FM 99.5.
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13: A better life with Dr. Sanjay Gupta.
14: For decades, the prevailing wisdom for someone who's had a heart attack has been to put them on beta blockers for the rest of their life. But new research suggests that might not be necessary, and that the benefits of these medications probably taper off after a year or two. On the whole, and for the average person, beta blockers are very safe and very effective. But, as with any medication, they can come with a cost. A financial one, and also potential side effects. We're talking about things like fatigue, dizziness, dry mouth, dry eyes. I want to be clear when I say that you absolutely should talk to your doctor before starting or stopping any medication. Point is, if you're years out from a heart attack and you're in otherwise good health, you might want to ask your doctor about discontinuing beta blockers. You want to, of course, keep up a healthy lifestyle, diet, exercise, and sleep. I'm Dr. Sanjay Gupta, helping you live a better life.
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1: 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But how about this? If you hear George Strait, that's when you want to go and start paying attention, because as soon as that song ends, I'll give you that keyword. 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

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So instead of checking yes or no, just check your spelling and make sure that you've texted the word movie, M-O-V-I-E, spelling always counts on these, at 520-369-5446. Movie to 520-369-5446 for your chance to go ahead and win 4 Fox Tucson Theater summer movie tickets and 2 small popcorns there with movies that you can go ahead and check out being Ratatouille or Sideways. So enjoy the movie if you get those tickets. And again, these are good for any summer classic movies at the Fox Tucson Theater. Again, that's Ratatouille on July 19th or Sideways on August the 1st. So do be sure to go ahead and send it that keyword and get yourself a chance to see those movies over at the Fox Tucson Theater. In the meantime, more of your country if it's coming up here in just a little bit. We got Luke Bryan a little later, but right now, let me get you some Megan Maroney as we listen to some more beautiful things as we enjoy the beautiful weekend that we still have left with us before it's all said and done here with more of your country favorites on Kim FM 99.5.

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Dragon Ball here with you, still on the winning weekend. 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

0: Kim FM 99.5, Max Shannon Porch up with Morning Tucson's country favorites all day. Dragon Ball with you here. And hey, the storms are starting to roll in on me here, but they haven't started dropping off any rain quite yet. But we want the help. We want you to help us get some donations and get some drop-offs for the Arizona Red Cross this summer. Now, listen, the summer months bring a very high risk of accidents, sports-related injuries, other summer activities that have a chance at something very, very bad happening. Now, during the breaks of vacations and summer heat, we need you to help give some life-saving blood during this summer. 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So check that out. Again, that's redcrossblood.org, and then type in your zip code, and they'll get you to the next blood donating drive nearest you. In the meantime, what are we looking at for the weather? You don't want to be going out too many times in the rain to go and donate blood, but I can tell you this, there's a couple of days where we got to look out for that this week. 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
0: Looking around Tucson.

37 degrees, although the storm clouds are rolling in, so that temperature may be dropping, but the rain has yet to fall here. Probably not until about 5 o'clock according to the radar. But one thing to be mindful of is, again, if there's a strong storm in your area, you see rushing water, and you're not sure about it, don't risk it. Just wait it out, turn around, try to find another road home. Don't run the risk of getting yourself wiped away by the wash. In the meantime, for the rest of the work week, however, 96 degrees tomorrow, 99 on Tuesday, 98 on Wednesday, 96 on Thursday, then 93 on Friday, and then 96 again on Saturday before we go to 97 next time I talk to you on Sunday. For the work week, here's what you need to be mindful of, though. 45% chance of rain on Thursday, 36% chance of raining on Wednesday now, according to the future forecast. That just jumped up. But Friday, biggest day of the week to watch out for rain, 64% chance of thunderstorms there. But you never know, these storms could move up sooner, so probably be on your best bet to just bring a jacket with him for wherever you are during this work week, because it may end up raining before you know it. But what you also need to know is I got more of your country favorites. Kane Brown a little later. Let me get you some Luke Combs, though, right now as we continue on KIMM FM 99.5.

downtown. Your lipstick stained every coffee cup that I got in this house. 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